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2: 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I'm out the door. 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
1: Welcome, quiz fans. 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Which iconic All Heroes No Zeros musical group is made up of Freddie, Brian, Roger, and John? Time's up. The answer is, of course, Queen. 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
22: From the Sky News Centre at 6, a drone attack on Saudi Arabia's international airport in Riyadh has killed at least 12 people and injured more than 300. Iran-backed Houthis in Yemen have claimed responsibility. Donald Trump's called for Ukraine to elect a new leader after a row about a US deal to buy diesel from Russia. Volodymyr Zelensky called it weak and accused him of investing in Moscow's war. The US president accused him of making global fuel shortages worse.
23: And I said to him, do what you want, don't hit refineries. Plenty of targets, don't hit refineries. And he went out and he hit. And he's not going to affect our farmers, and he's not going to affect our ranchers, and he's not going to affect the rest of the world. He better damn well stop.
22: Downing Street's insisted the UK stands in solidarity with Ukraine. Foreign Secretary Ed Miliband says he's deeply saddened by the death of a man at a Yorkshire wildlife park in his constituency. The man was attacked by a tiger after getting into the big cat's enclosure yesterday afternoon. The Tories want the Chancellor to rule out any tax rises in the upcoming budget. They say John Healey needs to get a grip on spending and stop increasing levies on families and businesses. Sport now, and Tottenham boss Roberto De Zerbi says they played as a team for the first time this season in their 1-1 draw at Manchester United in the Premier League. They grabbed an equaliser in stoppage time.
24: To work together, to stay together, to go for dinner together, to know better each other, because to be a team you have to know the teammate and to stay together.
22: Elsewhere, champions Arsenal came from a goal down to win 2-1.

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11: From the Sky News Centre at 7, 12 people have been killed and more than 300 hurt in an attack on Saudi Arabia's Riyadh airport. Iran-backed Houthi rebels in neighbouring Yemen say they were behind the missile strike. Donald Trump says it's time for Ukraine to get a new president in response to criticism about his diesel deal with Russia. Volodymyr Zelensky warned the agreement to release millions of tons to the global market would provide Moscow with money to continue the war. The US leaders warned him to stop hitting Russian oil refineries. These Ukrainians say Mr. Trump doesn't care about them.
12: This plays into Putin's hands, but we're also carrying out drone strikes, and I don't think Putin, having promised Trump huge quantities of fuel, will be able to deliver on that.
13: Trump has once again shown his true face. All he's interested in is oil or the fuel prices.
11: A zoo will remain closed today after the death of a man in a tiger enclosure. Police have urged people not to share footage of the incident at Yorkshire Wildlife Park near Doncaster yesterday. 2 days after a drought was declared in parts of northern England, the government's launched a new task force. It will bring together agencies this week to discuss preparations for potential flooding, with forecasters warning of a heightened potential for a wet and stormy autumn. Sport now, Michael Carrick says it hurt to hear boos from the Manchester United crowd. The host squandered a 1-0 lead as winless Tottenham snatched a late draw at Old Trafford. Carrick says it was a massively disappointing result.
14: Obviously, it hurts, you know. It hurts a lot. It's not nice to go through. Sometimes you have to go through it. That's how it is. I care as much as anybody about this place. It's coming from a good place, really, and I understand it. But yeah, of course, it's not nice to have to go through that.
11: Elsewhere, Arsenal trail Premier League leaders Manchester City on goal difference after coming back to beat Leeds 2-1. Chelsea, who hammered Bournemouth 5-1, are now fifth. And Rangers are top of the Scottish Premiership after beating Kilmarnock 3-1. Celtic, they can return to the summit if they avoid defeat at Motherwell at lunchtime. That's the latest. I'm Chris Milligan.
15: This Halloween, you'd be bats to go anywhere other than Aldi. There's everything from Cadbury's Heroes to Swizzle Sweet Tubs and British Pumpkins, perfect for carving. 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So, after dark, floor!

0: morning. Happy Sunday. You're listening to Rob and Noomi serving you up the best of breakfast.
1: Do I need to apologise to your mum because she texted you after we did this on Monday? I think pretty cheesed off of me. But I genuinely thought it was a good opportunity for you

0: live. Rob's got another idea.
1: He's full of it. Reading about this lady over the weekend, I was thinking about you as we... So, I don't know why I involved myself in this. It's got nothing to do with me, really, is it? But I just want you to find love in some shape or form, and hopefully it's not just going to be in a cat. So...
0: Nothing wrong with pet ownership.
1: No, absolutely nothing. But I was reading about this lady that flew to Ireland because they have a famous... They're famous... famous matchmaking festival. And I think she should go.
0: If you've hired Sean Connery to sort out my dating life.
1: That's where I've got now. Anyway, she went and it actually worked. Have you heard of this matchmaking festival?
0: I'd love to hear you pronounce it.
1: The famous matchmaking festival.
0: Have you seen what it's called?
1: Oh, no. I can't say. I was hoping you were going to say it.
0: Liz Dunvarna?
1: Yeah, I'll go with that. Liz Dunvarna's matchmaking traditions. So I was thinking, like, maybe we need to take this international now because we're not getting it done in the UK. I think we, like, well, certainly in England, we need to, like, spread your wings and just maybe fly you over to...
0: I mean, I hadn't previously considered matchmaking services. I was just using dating apps, but maybe we do need a professional on the case.
1: Or, like, a proper full-blown festival to make it happen. But she went, and it worked. She actually found somebody. Right... What?
0: Just press nodding. Play on the music again, just to fully
1: hammer it in. Come on. Well, I've been to on the Ryanair this morning. They're doing some cheap old flights.
0: So they come with seats.
1: I don't. What I'm going to do? I'm so confident. I'm going to book one flight out, but two seats home. Ah! I'm so sure of it. Like manifest.
0: I'd give anything a go at this point.
1: Maybe we should try that. Maybe there'll be one in England. There must be a matchmaking festival somewhere. I hadn't really thought about that. I didn't think there would be like a large gathering of yous that we could send you to.
0: Yeah. And then there's got to be like statistically one person.
1: Well, they're all there looking for the same thing, aren't they? Do you know what I mean? Yeah. It's like, see it more like a car show. Of enthusiasts are everywhere, yeah? Love enthusiasts. I'm going to stop now.
0: Let's keep the metaphor there. Let's not make any comments on mileage, insurance.
1: She's a MOT. Non-runner. She's a non-runner.
0: She got her off-road chat.
1: Just needs the doors need some WD-40 and she'll be right as rain. No, let's not.
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0: It's the best of breakfast for Sunday morning. It's Rob and Noomi here. Hello.
1: Is your partner saved in your phone as their real name? Apparently not.
0: No. Kent, we've got a problem.
1: We've been asking, what is your other half in your phone as? And how long have they been there?
0: I'm morning to Nicholas Cooper on Facebook. Says, my girlfriend is saved as koala. That's quite cute.
1: That's cute. Is it because she's cuddly?
0: Maybe.
1: Does she really like eucalyptus?
0: When you take her to B&Q, she just gravitates to the bamboo. Back on track. Come back.
1: Michelle, her husband has her on her indoors.
0: Oh, it's so old school, isn't it? Her indoors. Morning to Sam. Adonis, he put it in when we started dating. It's still the same 9 years later.
1: 9 years.
0: Fair play.
1: Gemma says she's in, her husband's in her phone as daddy, but only so that her daughter can find it easily.
0: Understood. And morning to Nicole. Mine's been sexy pants since the day I met him 20 years ago. Commitment to the cause. Like it.
1: Loads coming in on WhatsApp. Em's message saying, I'm foxy lady in my husband's phone.
0: Wow. This is interesting. Kels, thank you for your message. It's saying exactly the same as what we just said to Lucy. I'm in my husband's name as Kelly Payne, like a business acquaintance.
1: Keeping it formal. Yeah. I really like Nicola getting messaging in on the WhatsApp. She said that because she's always asking her husband David for money, he's saved in her phone as Bank of Dave after the TV show.
0: that's good. I think the person that wins is Joanna from Ashford.
1: Morning, guys. 25 years ago, I met my husband who introduced himself to me as Vinny. I introduced everyone to him as this, and he's in my contact as Vinny. But when we married, his actual name is Justin.
0: What?
1: After the wedding, my granny pulled me over and asked me what had happened to Vinny.
0: He's so random, and that's why we love it. So brilliant.
1: Did you know, or did you find out on your wedding day?
0: Have you actually married somebody different? We're worried for you, Joanna.
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1: Good morning, you're listening to KMFM, and it's Rob and Noomi serving you up the best of breakfast.
2: We got this message from Kaz, who we then managed to get on the show in the week, because we were talking about this guy at the altar who got his wife's name wrong during the vows.
1: Said his wife's sister's name instead.
2: Awkward. But it turns out, actually, not that disastrous.
1: Not compared to Kaz's wedding day.
2: Jeez. Kaz, it's Rob and Noomi and Lucy from KMFM Breakfast. Kaz, we were going to talk about adoption of trees, but I've made an executive decision we're not going to do this. Now, I'm the only person that's read your message, so I'd like you to walk us through. We were talking earlier on at the show, 10 past 8 this morning, about a guy that accidentally called his wife by the sister's name at the altar whilst delivering the vows. And your text message, Kaz, which I'd like you to continue on, said, "I think I can top wedding disasters. Here's a list of the things that went wrong at ours." Kaz, over to you.
3: My wedding dress got shredded like about a week before the wedding, I think, because they thought it was rubbish, and it got put in an industrial shredder, and then they wouldn't do anything about it, so I had to run to another shop, and I had to get a stock dress out of the shop, which they were very good. And then one of my bridesmaids went to Codham Hall in Essex rather than Cobham Hall in Kent.
1: No.
3: So we had to wait for her to come back. On the way to the church, though, one of my cars, I had vintage Beetles, one of them broke down on the side of the A2, and all my bridesmaids were rescued by a knight in shining armour in a grey BMW that we never got to thank because no one took his details. What else? There was quite a lot.
2: What about the cake, Cass? What about the cake?
3: Oh, the woman just went on holiday and didn't deliver my cake, so I had to get one from M&S, 2 days before the wedding or something. And then after that, we managed to get, the cars, but we had to push one of the cars down the driveway of Cobham Hall to get it for pictures. And then my feet were killing me, so I took my shoes off before our first dance very stupidly, and it altered the length of the dress, which already didn't fit me anyway because it was a stock one. And my husband stood on my dress, and during our first dance, I fell over and I broke my toe.
1: No!
2: Kaz, everybody!
4: What a day.
1: Good, Kaz. I'm hesitant to ask.
2: I want to ask as well, but I'll let you.
1: How's the marriage going?
3: We are still very happily married. Yay! Yay! Yay! Yay!
2: That's amazing.
1: Was there any point?
3: Much a smug married.
1: Was there any point during that day where you thought, I think the universe might be trying to tell me something?
2: Yeah, yeah, yeah.
3: Oh, 100%. The minute they shredded my dress, I was like, oh, dear God.
1: But kept going.
2: Kaz, what a story. Thank you so much for sharing it. Much better than the tree thing we were going to talk about. So that's great.
1: Thank you, Kaz. Wow.
2: Have a great day. Thanks for being on. See you later.
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1: It's KMFM. 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Hello.
2: Rob turns 40 on Tuesday. Oh, no. He's taken a week and a half off to get away from us, but we surprised him.
1: Mate, thank you so much for a wonderful week. Appreciate you, loads. And if you were part of the show this week, then you might have already heard this or seen it.
2: But it was the best thing I think we've ever done.
1: Ever. Absolutely ever.
2: Release the hounds!
3: 4 for 40.
2: Day 2 of 4 for 40. We're surprising you with a different gift every day to celebrate your 40th birthday.
1: To be fair, yesterday's gift was so amazing. Kent Cookery score. I'm surprised there's more, to be honest.
2: Well, you've got three more.
1: Three more, of course, 4 for 40.
2: Four for 40. So you're nervous?
1: Well, a little bit, because you've made me swap places. I don't sit here. And
2: your back's to the door.
1: And I've been told I can't look through the window. No. So somebody is here.
2: So I'm going to tell you what your present is.
1: Okay.
2: And then we have a surprise for you. So your next gift is a Labrador puppy meet.
1: Unbelievable.
2: With Pawsum Yoga. They have venues across Kent. They run private events for schools and universities. They have puppy yoga and also puppy meet experiences.
1: Here.
2: And we've They're got here. Them here now.
1: Can I turn around?
2: Wait for it.
1: Oh, don't.
2: They're coming through the door.
1: What do you say they are?
2: Their multiple puppies are coming through the door.
1: Where? Okay, be quiet, be quiet. Hi, how you going? Looms. Oh, my God. Oh, my God. Looms. Hey.
4: The bum,
2: yeah.
4: And then one hand around the chest.
2: They are so small.
1: Hi.
2: I would love a puppy.
1: Oh, me. Oh, names, look.
2: Oh, wow.
1: They are really diddy.
2: Also, they smell so good.
1: They do smell. Hi.
2: They smell amazing.
1: What's their name?
4: They haven't got names.
1: They haven't got names yet? No. Rob's fine. Hi, Rob. Names, look at these. Mrs. Rob is going to panic now in a big way.
2: I want to do every radio show holding a puppy now.
1: How old are they? 8 weeks.
4: Yeah.
2: I've never seen Rob so quiet.
1: Mate, I'm just obsessed. Look at them. They're just like, oh, how? How does the experience work? So, come and say hi.
4: Okay.
1: What's your name? Sorry. Hello, I'm Rob.
4: My name's Erica.
1: Erica, come over.
4: Okay. I'll tell you a little bit about it. So it's puppy therapy.
1: Yeah.
4: You can do puppy therapy in different ways. So either puppy cuddles, puppy Pilates, or puppy yoga.
1: Okay.
4: And it's really good for the puppies, for socialisation.
1: Oh, okay.
4: And they're basically learning how to interact with other people. Also, it's good for our mental being, in the fact of, like, it's proven just physically touching a puppy and stroking it, dopamine, kind of.
1: The dopamine, sure.
4: And we need a dopamine hit pretty much all the time. So you're going to get a really good feel-good factor from the puppies and the playing and obviously a nice stretch for the yoga as well.
1: Where do you do this?
4: So in Canterbury, in Sevenoaks, in Kings Hill, and just launched in North Greenwich as well. But go to universities, care homes, hospitals, schools.
1: I mean, on a list of jobs, you know, we were talking yesterday about how if we were to retrain or something, this is what I would do.
4: Yeah. I highly recommend it.
2: Happy birthday.
1: Thank you. And thank you for coming in. Yeah, thank you. Look at it. What a 40th birthday.
2: Should we go give the puppies back?
1: No.
2: Okay.
1: I don't want to do that. Thank you for arranging this. And
2: you're
1: guys,
2: welcome.
1: Thank you so much for coming in. And we'll see you soon for
2: puppy yoga.
1: A tiny little bit of stretching, but mainly hanging out with the dog.
2: You can go see the video now on KMFM Official.
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1: Rolvenden, the A28 Hastings Road, still closed in both directions. They're doing emergency repairs there. They're now between High Street and Alder Lane. That's following yesterday's serious accident. Southeastern have got no service between Tunbridge and London Bridge because of a track fault following problems from yesterday as well. And delays of up to 20 minutes on Southern between Edenbridge and Godstone.
3: 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Kent's traffic and travel.
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1: At 8 o'clock, Josh Holmes Bright.
15: A missile strike on Saudi Arabia's main airports has killed 12 people and injured more than 300 others. Iran-backed Houthi rebels in Yemen say they were behind it. It's the third time in a week the group struck Riyadh Airport. Sky's Middle East correspondent Adam Parsons says this attack shows the power of the Houthis.
16: They've been seen as a slightly sort of ragtag group using rudimentary weapons. And to an extent, that is true. They move fast. The fact that their weapons have been able to penetrate the Saudi defences is going to be very, very troubling.
15: An investigation is now underway after a man died after entering the tiger enclosure at a wild animal park near Doncaster. He was attacked by one of the big cats at Yorkshire Wildlife Park yesterday afternoon. The tiger was uninjured. Kent Police has referred itself to the Independent Office for Police Conduct after a man died during an incident yesterday morning. Police attended a private residential address in Swanley High Street at around 7 a.m. following reports of a domestic incident. While in attendance, the man fell from the roof of the property and was fatally injured and later pronounced dead at the scene. And a restaurant in Bluewater Shopping Centre has been handed a one-star food hygiene rating. Tapas Revolution was found to have cockroaches coming out of fridges and crawling over surfaces, including an area used to prepare raw meat. Inspectors also saw lots of grime and grease. The kitchen had been forced to close, although tables are now available to book again. Sports, and in football, Gillingham have beaten Rotherham 4-1. 4-1 in South Yorkshire. The Gills move up to fourth in the League Two table. Boss Gareth Ainsworth was impressed with the whole team's performance, but especially Ronan Hale's first goal.
17: I didn't see it coming, but I did as well, because I know what I've got, and we've done it before. Some of the actual commitment for each other, that's what I... Goals are goals. The goals are great, you know, and Ronan's volley to get us back into it. Absolutely should be. You want it to fall to anyone, it falls to Ronan Hale, and that's superb, you know.
15: That's the latest. Next update's at 9.
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15: Cool and dry today with some cloud throughout the day. Feeling quite nice with highs of 15 in Deal and Gravesend.
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0: Another brilliant song from Pink. Who knew, playing at KMFM, Kent's radio station. This is Gary. Good morning. Happy Sunday. Hope you're all right. Thanks for having me on, as always, for your Sunday morning. And today, you need to give people a lift and give them a gift as well. A gift that won't cost them anything, because it is joy and positivity that you need to give as the gift, because it is Spread Joy Day today. So by performing small acts of kindness throughout your day, you can make a difference, whether it's complimenting a stranger, sending a thoughtful message to a loved one, or performing a random act of kindness. Embrace the opportunity to brighten someone else's day. That's what it says about Spread Joy Day. I mean, obviously, I'm doing this show for you, so I'm more than doing my bit. You're welcome. I'll tell you what, though. There's also
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0: 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Be seen.
1: That time of year again. 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
1: In Ashford, A28 Chart Road, temporary lights might slow you up between Brookfield Road and Brunswick Road. On South Eastern today, no service between Tunbridge and London Bridge because of a track fault. That's after problems yesterday. And delays of up to 20 minutes on Southern services as well between Eden Bridge and Godstone. Don't forget, get our app and you can get the latest Ken Travel whenever you need it. 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

Love that. Lola Young, Messy, KMFM, live across Kent for a Sunday morning. This is Gary. Hey there, hope you're all right. What are you doing? What are your plans? Tell me either or. On a text, should we say? Yeah, 60099. 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And if you're having the first coffee of the day, I've got to tell you, the coffee here at KMFM is not the best thing about this place. It is pretty rank. But I saw this thing online. Seen this? Maybe you've tried it. If not, give it a go today. If you've got cheap coffee and it's bitter, apparently you put some salt into it. I know it doesn't seem like it would work, but if you put some salt into it, apparently it will take away the bitterness. Give it a try. If it's rank, don't blame me. I saw it on the internet. Blame it on the internet. Mind you, I also saw on the internet this thing where if you open a tin of Spam, that lid that you're left with, you can then use that. You plunge it into the Spam while it's still in its pot and it slices it up within the pot and then it all comes out really easy. I saw that as well. And I thought to myself, do you know what? So glad I'm a vegetarian. Here is Oh He Knows. Jason Derulo. Save me a job.

0: Super and physical. Love this message. By the way, get in touch with me. Let me know what you're up to today. 01-227-786-106. I was out in Soho last night, says this message. Get a load of you. Got to bed about 2. Now up to coach the under-6 rugby at Ashford Rugby Club. I don't even get an extra half house. I don't know what that means. Because of the Julie Rose 10K road race and all the roads around the club being closed. So I have to get there early. My cone lines, I get this bit, are going to be wafty. The little lines are going to run around. You are not going to keep them straight. Nice. Thank you very much for your message. Do you know what? There's no name on it, but thank you very, very much for it. I love that message. 01-227-786-106. Maybe you're feeling a bit wafty this morning. I definitely need to hear from you. Right, Galantis on the way with a heartbreak anthem from Little Mix, and we'll play some Somba and Rihanna as well.
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trying to sort yourself out, having imbibed last night, like our lovely friend Sarah in Ashford, who, when she's putting the cones out for the rugby this morning, says they're not going to be in a straight line. How's your day going already? Let me know. 01227 786 106. That's how you can WhatsApp me this morning. Coming up, we played a bit of Little Mix. I've got a theory about Little Mix. Well, about Leanne on Traitors. I'll share that with you in a bit. First, though, let's do Raven Lanay. Let's do Hozier. Let's do Joel Corry all for you next.

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15: Ramsgate, Hearston Road, the A255's got some temporary lights. That can slow you up at Celia Road. On Southeastern, no service northbound today from Tunbridge. So that means up to London Bridge. And on Southeastern, also buses are running instead of trains because of engineering between Rochester and Raynham.
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16: An attack on Saudi Arabia's international airport in Riyadh has killed at least 12 people and injured more than 300. Iran-backed Houthis in Yemen have claimed responsibility of the missile strike, their third in a week. An American national is among the dead. Donald Trump was asked by reporters if the US would join Saudi strikes on the rebels.
17: We may. We're going to look at it.
18: How soon?
17: We just found out about the recent attack, so we'll make a decision. We move very quickly.
16: The US president has also been suggesting Ukraine should elect a new leader after another row with Volodymyr Zelensky. It's after Kyiv criticised Mr. Trump's deal to buy diesel from Russia. Andy Burnham says he's reiterated his complete solidarity with Ukraine during a call to Mr. Zelensky. It's emerged a van driver from Dartford who was involved in a crash that killed a biker should have been wearing glasses. Motorcyclist Anthony Laskier died following the collision just off the M25 in Orpington. Warrington last December, 70-year-old William Harvey, who was driving the van, later took his own life. And a teenage thug who was found with a knife after assaulting a man while high on drugs has narrowly avoided jail. Jacob Spires, who has two previous convictions for weapons offences, was told at a previous court hearing he could be locked up for at least 6 months. However, when the 19-year-old returned to be sentenced over several offences, he was given a suspended sentence instead of being jailed immediately. Magistrates also ordered Mr. Spires to pay his victim compensation.
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16: In football, Gillingham have moved to fourth in the League Two table after a huge win in Rotherham. They beat the South Yorkshire side 4-1, and boss Gareth Ainsworth says he loved his side's display.
12: It's the performance, the commitment that I love, and I love, and I'll jump in there and jump with them. The goals the boys can enjoy, and what a win. They deserve so much credit. They've given everything today, and they've won the game.
16: The Gills are back in action on Tuesday. They'll host Brighton's under-21s in the EFL Trophy group stage. That's the latest. Next update's at 10.
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16: Cool and dry today with some cloud throughout the day. Feeling quite nice with highs of 14 in Sevenoaks and 15 in Sandwich.
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15: Hear me out. I've got a traitor's theory. I know everyone does, but I've got one. I reckon it's very, very sound. No spoilers, though. That coming up, Raven Lenae. I can't say her name. And Hosier first. Sorry.
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I messed up saying her name twice already. Let's see if I can do third time's a charm. Raven Lanay. There we go. It's quite easy, actually. Love me not. Sorry about that, Raven. Got there in the end. It's KMFM, Kent radio station. My name is Gary. I can say that just about. Hope you're having a good weekend. It's just too long in between episodes of The Traitors. It's just too long. I need that next episode straight away now. Now with streaming, I can't be waiting a week for stuff. I can't be doing it. Anyway, it is so good. No spoilers. I'm not going to do any spoilers. Don't worry if you haven't seen it, if you're still to catch up because you've actually got a life and you go out on Friday nights. But what I will say is I've got a bit of a theory that Leanne from Little Mix, she's going to go all the way. She's going to go all the way, surely, right? Here, my thinking is that she's hardly been on it. She has hardly been on it. Some of the times you hear her speaking and the camera's not even on her. And I also think the editors may be doing her dirty because when you do see her on camera, a lot of the time she looks a bit miserable. I don't think that's her. I think she's been stitched up there. But anyway, they're holding back. They're holding back on the Leanne because there's loads more to come. That is my theory. Anyone else agree? Anyone else got any theories on who's going to win Traitors this year?

0: 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Hey, I've just been thinking, that song always makes me think of Noomi from KMFM Breakfast, because, of course, she was in the crowd wearing a bald cap at the Pitbull concert up in London, and they got the world record, the most people anywhere ever all wearing bald caps. Because, of course, Pitbull is very famously bald. I'm thinking, wouldn't it be great PR for Pitbull? You know, he's got plenty of money, could easily afford to do it. Get a hair transplant. Yeah, go full. Go, you know, do a full Wayne Rooney. Do a full Elton John and have a big head full of hair come out on stage and really give everyone a surprise. Wouldn't that be fantastic? Full head of hair. People would be taken aback. Imagine how much newspaper coverage he'd get. He'd sell millions of records off the back of that. If you're listening, Pitbull, you know, you're welcome. On the way, Chapel Row and Calvin Harris as well. Oh. And if you haven't booked in for a Halloween scare yet, I've got something for you.
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15: St Mary's Bay, the 8259 Dimchurch Road near to Spring Hollow. You'll find some temporary lights there. They could slow you up. Southeastern have got no service between Tunbridge and London Bridge. Basically nothing running north of Tunbridge. And on Southern, there are delays of up to 20 minutes between Eden Bridge and Godstone. They've got speed restrictions in place. 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
0: All right. If you've heard us talk about this, you thought I must enter that competition. Today, you really must. Last chance to get your entries in today because the competition closes. This is as we team up for Halloween with our friends at Fort Amherst in Chatham. They've got three amazing different Halloween experiences this year so that the whole family can be petrified. Isn't that sweet? So little ones, not so petrifying, more fun. 5 to 10, if that's the age group of your little ones, then they can go and make magic potions and they can learn spells and they can have a really good time. Teenagers, immersive tunnels. I mean, literally, the tunnels that you immerse yourself in. Not like virtual reality, but actual immersive. And let me tell you what they will find in those tunnels. Nobody knows. And then there's the adults-only experience. If you're really, really brave, if you're really brave, then only then, this is for you. Fort Amherst Halloween is scaring you. In 5 days' time, they open up the tunnels and start the fun, if you can call it that. So from the 16th of October all the way through to the 31st, and you can find out more and you can enter our competition and win one of those experiences you choose at kmfm.co.uk. It's Fort Amherst Halloween. Enter right now, otherwise it'll

0: Sheeran and Azizam, and it's playing at Kent Radio Station. This is KMFM. Thank you so much for having us on this Sunday morning. The sun starts to brighten the sky a little bit. Lovely. And if you're out and about today doing something heroic, maybe something physical today, if that's the case, 01227 786 106 to get in touch so we can big you right up. Hello to Claire Stone. Claire's recovering this morning after walking 160 miles all around the Kent coast, finished up last night and was doing it for a men's mental health charity. So shout out to Claire Stone. Hello to Teresa. Hello to Enya Baker and all the support team as well. A brilliant story and nicely documented on your Facebook as well, Enya. Thank you very much for sharing, Teresa, and well done, Claire. What are you doing that can beat that? We definitely need to hear from you. 01227 786 106. Alex Warren, Maroon 5 and Sienna Spiro all on the way.
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14: 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Here is your question. Which iconic All Heroes No Zeros musical group is made up of Freddie, Brian, Roger, and John? Time's up. 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
0: Westgate on Sea, Shotton Dane Road. We've got reports of an accident near to Minster Road. The emergency services are there. Sutton Road in Maidstone, the A274's got some temporary lights, can slow you up at Mangravit Avenue. And there's no service on South Eastern trains today between Tunbridge and London Bridge because of a track fault.
1: 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Kent's traffic and travel.
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This is KMFM and this is Gary for a Sunday morning with an hour of pop anthems coming up for you, including Nelly and the Sugar Babes. And this... Oh, let me know if you recognise that and you will win our top prize. Love and respect. 01227 786106. Send me a WhatsApp if you really know your music and you recognise this pop anthem. Hear it again. What do you think?

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20: An accident on Shottendane Road in Westgate near to Minster Road means the road is partially blocked in both directions. Looking slow there. The A28 Chart Road in Ashford has temporary lights, and that affects things in both directions at Brunswick Road. And Southeastern are running buses instead of trains because of engineering today between Rochester and Raynham.
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21: The Defence Secretary says the UK will try to bring our friends back together after a new row between the US and Ukraine. It began when Donald Trump agreed to buy Russian diesel. Volodymyr Zelensky called that weak leadership, prompting Mr. Trump to urge Ukrainians to replace their president. Wes Streeting says the oil deal is not what the UK wants to see and linked it directly to upcoming American elections.
22: I think it's just a political reality, isn't it? The cost of living is high on the public agenda in this country, elsewhere, and no doubt President Trump wants to respond to that. We would obviously prefer a stronger approach on sanctions.
21: A missile strike on Saudi Arabia's main airports has killed 12 people and injured more than 300 others. Iran-backed Houthi rebels in Yemen say they were behind it. It's the third time in a week the group struck Riyadh Airport. A rural Kent road used by thousands of drivers every day has been branded a death trap by residents. Stone Street near Canterbury, which dates back to Roman times, has seen two fatal crashes in as many years. The road cuts through several villages with many driveways and narrow lanes leading onto it. Locals are calling for a reduced speed limit. And Southern Water say they'll upgrade sewer systems in Tainham following years of complaints from residents. People living in the town say sewage has been running down the streets and blocking showers since 2023. The work is expected to take 6 months, but water bosses say it will add resilience to the system. Sports and in football, Gillingham have thrashed Rotherham 4-1 to earn their fourth win of the season. It's the first time the Gills have beaten the Yorkshire side in nearly a decade. Boss Gareth Ainsworth has been crediting the fans for spurring them on.
0: 500 or was it 5,000? You know, it was unbelievable, the noise that they came up with. And I'm running out of superlatives for this lot, because they just travel and come and go, right, let's go Rotherham, let's go Accrington, let's go Harrogate. I'm like, wow, they just come and it's so good.
21: That's the latest. Next updates at 11.
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21: Cool and dry today with a light breeze and the odd patch of cloud. Feeling quite nice with highs of 15 in Sittingbourne and in Hythe.
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20: 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We've got the Sugar Babes on the way. We've got Nelly coming up. And we've also got this. Oh, quite distinctive drums. Do you know the song? Tell me if you do.
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traitors where the ever-changing lineup of actual traitors. James Acaster said they were like the Sugar Babes. Very true, very true. So there's this. And we've had various people having guesses as to what they thought it was. Not Simply Red, not the Fiddler. Sorry, David in Gillingham. Like T in Chatham. Got in touch and said, I've got no idea. No, appreciate it.

0: on Pop Anthems at KMFM. Love that tune. Hope you're loving the tunes today just as much as me. That'd be quite good if that's the case. Having a bit of a sing-song in the kitchen? A bit of a late breakfast after a lie-in? Are you already out and about this morning? In the car, heading for a bit of shopping? Heading out with the gang, going on some great adventure? Let us know as you take us with you what you're up to. 01227 786106 is our WhatsApp. Hello, Melissa and Jake. They are into the Halloween vibe already, big time. They're going for some scary fun on a ghost tour, the historic Dockyard Chatham tonight. Oh, or it is something spooky, let me know as well then. Get in touch, love to shout you out while I play you Gwen Stefani and Destiny's Child on the way next.
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2: Traffic and travel.
0: No big delays to tell you about so far this Sunday morning. Let's hope it stays that way. Otherwise, though, there are some temporary lights which might slow things up for you. So there are emergency repairs happening in Tunbridge Wells on Langton Green. That's the A264 near to Crocker's Hatch Corner. And also on the A20 Maidstone Road in Charing. Temporary lights there in both directions near Hook Lane. Also to let you know that the road is partially blocked but it seems to be moving okay in Shottendane Road in Westgate near to Minster Road because of an earlier accident.
1: 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Kent's Traffic and Travel.
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Morning, Vincent. In the car right now, heading off to Mini Wonders in Essex. Have a wonderful day. Always lovely to have you there. We absolutely love Vincent. He's been in here in the studio and everything and just showed us how it's done. He's awesome.

0: No Mercy, Where'd You Go on Pop Anthems at KMFM. You can always tell if someone's of a certain age. If someone's been out and comes back and someone says, where did you go? And someone in the background goes, my lovely. You know they were there. Right, coming up for you, music from Lady Gaga and the Spice Girls. And also a boy band who you might be very excited about because you're off to see them at the O2 tonight. Going to play some Westlife. And shall I tell you about that time the Westlife management got really angry with me? I think I will.
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13: Traffic and travel.
0: Ramsgate, Canterbury Road East, partly blocked by an accident in both directions from Windermere Avenue to Grassmere Avenue. Slow in Sevenoaks for Sunday shopping at the High Street, the A225 and Seal Road, the A25 as well. Buses running instead of trains on South Eastern between Dover Priory and Ashford International today.
1: 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Kent Traffic and Travel.
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0: 7 o'clock, and it's back on your radio tomorrow from 10 o'clock as always. 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
20: Ramsgate, Canterbury Road, east partly blocked by an accident between Windermere Avenue and Grassmere Avenue. And apart from that, a lot of Sunday shopping going on. So we're slow heading into Canterbury on Pinhill on Broad Street Military Road. Slow heading into Maidstone as well on Lewes Road at Sutton Road. And Seven Oaks High Street busying up as well.
17: 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Kent's traffic and travel.
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21: Donald Trump says it's time for Ukraine to get a new president in response to criticism about his diesel deal with Russia. Vladimir Zelensky is warning that releasing millions of tons to the global market would provide Moscow with money to continue the war. These Ukrainians say Mr. Trump doesn't care about them.
22: This plays into Putin's hands, but we're also carrying out drone strikes, and I don't think Putin, having promised Trump huge quantities of fuel, will be able to deliver on that.
23: Trump has once again shown his true face. All he's interested in is oil.
21: Kent Police has referred itself to the Independent Office for Police Conduct after a man died during an incident yesterday morning. Police attended a private residential address in Swanley High Street at around 7 a.m. following reports of a domestic incident. While in attendance, the man fell from the roof of the property. He was fatally injured and later pronounced dead at the scene. A driver from Dover who caused the death of a mother has been jailed. Andrew Harris was travelling at 111 miles per hour on the Whitfield bypass. pass. He's been sentenced to 7 years imprisonment and banned from driving for 8.5 years. And a plan to build 6 homes on a field in Edgerton near Ashford has been thrown out amid concerns over its impact on a potential badger den. The application was also refused because it failed to secure the required affordable housing provision and necessary infrastructure contributions.
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21: Football in Gillingham have moved to fourth in League Two after a big win at Rotherham. The Gills scored 4 in South Yorkshire, and while boss Gareth Ainsworth is pleased with the result, he's also concerned about injuries in his squad.
0: We're bare bones at the moment, Barrow. There's only 4 fit players left there, and the 3 first-year pros and Solly Booth. Everyone else has just picked a knock up here and there. I'm going to have some serious problems coming up. But no, all those injured boys back at home, all of them will be going, yes.
21: The Gills are back in action on Tuesday. They'll host Brighton's under-21s in the EFL Trophy group stage. That's the latest. Next update's at 12.
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18: Kent's weather.
21: Dry and cool today with a light breeze in the odd patch of cloud. Highs of 15 in Faversham and in Edenbridge.
17: 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Kent's weather.
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12: Getting a bit highbrow, talking about museums in a bit, and the greatest thing ever in a museum, I reckon. Tell you more. Lost Frequencies first, though. Ariana and

And this is amazing. The greatest, I'm saying the greatest thing ever to appear in a museum. A kebab, yes. And we are talking about Madame Tussauds in Berlin. They have got a life-size wax kebab on show, because they love their kebabs. So they've got one. They reckon what they had to do, took loads of photos of the real kebab, and then took it all apart, and then froze it, and then moulded it, and it cost about 20k to make a waxwork kebab. I'm just waiting for the time someone drunk gets into the museum. I hope it's behind glass, because that bad boy's going to get eaten otherwise. It looks absolutely real, as you would expect it to from Madame Tussauds. I'm just thinking, what meal is so good that you think it deserves a place in a museum? Let me know. 01227 786 106 is the WhatsApp number. I'd love to know what it's so delicious. It deserves being put up there. The little note all about it below, behind the glass there. What do you reckon? Right, here's Ray.

Post Malone and Circles, and is playing at Kent's radio station, KMFM, home of Robin Noomi, waking you up on breakfast. It's actually Adam and Noomi taking care of things while Rob has his big 40th birthday. More about Rob's 40th birthday presents if you didn't hear in just a while. Right now, though, just wondering. So a waxwork kebab has gone on display in Madame Tussauds, Berlin. So which meal is so good should be in a museum? Hello to Callum, who's only just texted through. He said, sorry, I didn't text straight away, but I was too busy raving to Ray. That's fine, Callum, I'll let you off. Surely it's got to be a classic British roast dinner that goes in the museum. Yeah, I think so. Jane Glover is one of many others agreeing with you there, Callum. Hello to Julie. Oh, just this description, Julie, is making me hungry, and I don't even eat meat. A nice double cheeseburger with tomato and lots of fried onion. Yep, put that behind glass. I would say sausage, chips and beans as well. You can hang that one in the Louvre. Or put it up in Madame Tussauds. Can you imagine, is this people's jobs to do this? Maybe they would do sausage, chips and beans. Can you imagine, like, the guy from the wax museum gets home. How's your day, darling? Yeah, it was all right. Done another bean. Oh, well done. It's someone's job.

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Pink, and it's KMFM, and it's home of Rob and Noomi. And for Rob's 40th birthday, he had four very special surprises. One of them turned into actually being the greatest visitors to the KMFM studio of all time. Now, sorry if you're one of our listeners who's been in here that, I don't know, brought tons of tins in, Christmas presents. I'm sorry, but you've been outdone. I don't think you'll feel bad about it if you haven't heard who visited the studio, because they were very special guests. But I'll tell you more about it and why you need to check out the video in just a bit. Right now, though, new music, Alex Warren.

It feels like it's missing the end. Missing the end there. Charlie Puth, Meghan Trainor. Cute song, Marvin Gaye. I forgot all about that. Nice to hear it again. It's KMFM. This is Gary with you for a Sunday morning. And Rob now on a well-earned break for his big 4-0, his birthday. And it's Adam and Noomi. He'll be waking you up tomorrow from 6:30. All the usual stuff, though. And Rob has had a very special week of celebration on the radio, the highlight of which was some very special guests. They're saying, and I think I've got to agree, the greatest studio guests we've ever had at KMFM. Now, I'm not going to tell you who they are because you need to watch the video, okay? But I will give you some clues. They didn't have names, these guests. Their noses were quite cold. And there was a chance that they might have done a wee here in the studio. You need to check out socials, KMFM Official. If you're not following us already, you've got to make sure you do. 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But yes, number one guest of all time. Sorry, everyone else who's ever been in the KMFM studio. Samba on the way. Harry Styles, Sabrina Carpenter as well. Next.

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0: 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With Kent Top 40 on the way from 4 o'clock today, Jack Burke back, counting down the big songs. Can Tay-Tay hang on to number one, having got there last week with her new song? And then from 7 o'clock, it's 3 hours of pop anthems with Ben Pearce. Next, though, for Sunday lunch, as delicious as a full roast with the most delicious lump-free gravy. Stand by for the lovely Claire Lawson, ready to go with music from Katy Perry, Jax Jones and Teddy Swims. All next for you.
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2: Traffic and travel.
0: Ramsgate, Canterbury Road East, partly blocked in both directions because of an accident. That's between Windermere Avenue and Grassmere Avenue. And apart from that, it's Sunday shopping slowing things up. So slow on the M25 heading round to the Dartford Tunnels. About 10 minutes on journeys there. About 10 minutes heading into Tunbridge Wells from Southborough on the A26. Slow in both directions over Rochester Bridge. Flimwell, A21, London Road, particularly southbound. Slow at the High Street traffic lights at Hawkhurst. Windcheap, Canterbury, that's slow into town, and Sevenoaks to the High Street as well.
1: 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Kent Traffic and Travel.
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12: Breaking news this hour. At least 109 migrants are dead, including 15 children, after a boat capsized off the coast of Djibouti. 350 people were making the journey from the East African country to Yemen. Around 116 are missing, and 80 survivors are all Ethiopian nationals. The Defence Secretary says an attack on Saudi Arabia's main international airports is a dangerous escalation. 12 people have been killed, more than 300 injured after the missile strike in Riyadh. Iran-backed Houthi rebels were behind the attack, their third in a week. General Sir Richard Barons is a former head of the Joint Forces Command.
13: I think the issue for the UK would be if this war with the Houthis spilled over into closing the seas again, and that means closing the access to the Suez Canal. And that's a vital national interest because we rely on the stuff that comes through the canal.
12: Andy Burnham has reiterated his complete solidarity with Ukraine following disagreements between Volodymyr Zelensky and Donald Trump. The Prime Minister's spoken to the Ukrainian leader, acknowledging a difficult last 24 hours. Mr. Zelensky has criticised the US President's decision to buy diesel from Russia, while Mr. Trump's calling for new leadership in Kyiv. And a restaurant in Bluewater Shopping Centre has been handed a one-star food hygiene rating. Tapas Revolution was found to have cockroaches coming out of fridges and crawling over surfaces, including an area used to prepare raw meat. Inspectors also saw lots of grime and grease. The kitchen had been forced to close, although tables are now available to book again. And in football, the Gillingham boss says he has the best squad in League Two. The Gills beat Rotherham 4-1 yesterday to move fourth in the table. Gareth Ainsworth has been praising each of his players.
14: I feel I've got the best squad in the league. I feel that. I'll say that out there now. I think I've got this commit bunch that, how many times have our subs made an impact? Like, you know, that's a really good thing to have on the bench. And I want to play them all, but I can only put 11 on the pitch.
12: That's the latest. Next update's at 1.
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2: 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Kent weather.
12: Staying cool and dry this afternoon with a light breeze and the odd patch of cloud. Highs of 15 in Rochester and in Dover.
2: 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With Ramsgate Bullion. When the flags are flying, they are buying. 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
18: Good afternoon. Sunday jobs then. I bet there's one in particular that you're doing today. We'll discuss after Jax Jones and this from Teddy Swims.
2: Kent's biggest hits.

so good, isn't she? Katy Perry with Part of Me on KMFM. Happy Sunday. I'm Claire Lawson with you every Sunday between midday and 4 o'clock. Thanks for turning on this afternoon. It's getting a little bit chillier, isn't it? About time to swap those clothes over, I reckon. Is that your job today? Do you know what? I wish I had one of those huge wardrobes that you can just fit all of your clothes into, summer and winter, but nope. Mine have to go in a sack in the loft. Then you go up there next summer and it takes about a day to find them, doesn't it? My loft is a nightmare as yours. There's suitcases up there, there's kids' toys, there's prams, there's furniture, there's Christmas decks, there's Halloween decks. I even found Easter eggs up there once. Basically, a whole loft life in itself. I'm surprised that our ceiling hasn't actually come through, to be fair. I dread my husband going up there as well. Do you? He just moans. It's a nightmare up here, Claire. You've got to stop. Stop just shoving stuff up here. It's just too easy though, isn't it? Mum, what shall I do with this? I'll just pop it there, love. I'll stick it up in the loft. It's definitely a case of out of sight, out of mind, isn't it? People say to me, oh, Claire, your house is so tidy. They've not seen in my understair cupboard. A whole life in there as well, just chucked in. You know when you have to kick the door about 10 times until it stays closed. I'm positive that you can relate right now, so get shoving stuff away and I'll play you some fab Sunday songs. I've got Train on the way.

Train and Hey Soul Sister. What a great tune on this lovely sunny Sunday morning in Kent. You're listening to KMFM. I'm Claire Lawson. Hello. Talking about swapping those summer clothes over for the winter ones, having to go up in a loft. What a pain it is. Kaz from Who's Been On. I feel your pain, Claire. Just been in my garage looking for the winter boots and jumpers just in case. Boxes and bags everywhere. Then it's like Christmas looking through all the stuff you forgot you had. Oh my goodness. Totally. And then you think you've lost something, then you find it. Honestly, it's amazing, isn't it? Thanks for getting in touch, Kaz. Hello as well to Athena. Hi, Claire. Please, can you give a shout out to me and my brother, Apollo? We're on our way to London to watch a show whilst listening to our favourite radio station. Thank you very much, guys. Enjoy the show and thank you for listening. More messages like that that are going to make me smile, please. I'd love you to get in touch. Store this number in your phone under KMFM 01 227 786 106.

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0: Biggers here. It's Claire here playing your Calvin Harris, Tom Grennan by your side on KMFM. So if you're looking for something active and fun and a bit outdoorsy to do today, Go Ape at Leeds Castle is hosting a medieval themed adventure today. You can try your hand at axe throwing. You can take a walk through the beautiful castle grounds and finish with an open fire feast. How lovely does that sound? It all starts in about an hour at 1:30 this afternoon. Sounds fun, doesn't it? I reckon I'd just go for the feast for sure. Right, your kids need to get their hands on something very special. It's very shiny as well. I've got full details after George Ezra and this from Mary Mary.
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Almost 1 o'clock Sunday afternoon, less than 3 weeks until Halloween. 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
0: Traffic and travel.
11: Tunbridge Wells slow on London Road and St John's Road between Southborough and the centre of Tunbridge Wells. 10-minute delays. Slow coming across the Rochester Bridge on the A2 right now, both ways between Rochester and Strood. Queuing traffic in Flimwell on London Road, southbound, just coming up to the High Street traffic lights. Slow through Wincheap in Canterbury, and we've got around 10-minute queues approaching the Dartford Tunnel on the M25 anti-clockwise.
9: 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Kent's traffic and travel.
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12: At least 109 migrants have died, including 15 children, after a boat capsized off the coast of Djibouti. 350 people were making the journey from the East African country to Yemen. 80 Ethiopian nationals survived the shipwreck. Around 116 remain missing. A missile strike on Saudi Arabia's main airport has killed 12 people and injured more than 300 others. Iran-backed Houthi rebels in Yemen say they were behind it. It's the third time in a week the group struck Riyadh Airport. Sky's Middle East correspondent Adam Parsons says this attack shows the power of the Houthis.
13: They've been seen as a slightly sort of ragtag group using rudimentary weapons. And to an extent, that is true. They move fast. The fact that their weapons have been able to penetrate the Saudi defences is going to be very, very troubling.
12: Volodymyr Zelensky says Ukraine will hold strikes on oil refineries if Russia stops attacks on its energy infrastructure. It's after the US agreed to buy millions of barrels of diesel from Moscow. Mr. Zelensky has warned this would provide Russia with money to continue the war. And a charity in Canterbury is helping families tackle the cost of living crisis by furnishing their homes for just £300. Necessary furniture has been recycling household goods such as sofas, wardrobes and washing machines for more than 25 years. The team at their warehouse in Canterbury Industrial Park says you can pick up good quality items for almost next to nothing.
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12: In football, Gillingham have moved to fourth in League Two after a huge win in Rotherham. They beat the South Yorkshire side 4-1 and boss Gareth Ainsworth loved his side's display.
14: It's the performance, the commitment that I'll jump in there and jump with them. The goals the boys can enjoy, and what a win. They deserve so much credit. They've given everything today and they've won the game.
12: The Gills are back in action on Tuesday. They'll host Brighton's under-21s in the EFL Trophy group stage. That's the latest. Next updates at 2.
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12: A dry and breezy afternoon with the odd patch of cloud, feeling quite nice with highs of 15 in both Ashford and Tunbridge.
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11: Good afternoon, just gone 1 o'clock. How do you fancy some spooky fun on us this Halloween? Last day to win today. Details after this from Stella Lefty.
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0: Oh, not long now until Halloween. And this Halloween, Fort Amherst in Chatham is back with its best Halloween experiences yet. Literally, it looks like so much scary fun. My kids are desperate to go. There's three experiences to choose from, okay? Little ones, age 5 to 10, they can learn spells and they can make cool magic potions. Brave teenagers, there's those tunnels, the immersive tunnels where, well, who knows what you might find in them. And there's the adults-only experience as well that is only for the bravest, okay? It looks very, very, very scary. Amherst Halloween is going to be scaring you from the 16th of October right through until Halloween itself, the 31st. And you can find out more and enter to win an experience of your choice right now. It's your final chance to win today, so get there now to win. KMFM.co.uk. Good luck. Nice.

and Miley. Nothing breaks like a heart here on KMFM. Almost 20 past one. It's Sunday. How is your weekend going so far? I hope you're having a fabulous one. Thank you very much for turning on. If you're looking for something to do this afternoon, some family fun, there's something fab going on in Canterbury. Fright at the Museum at the Beanie House of Art and Knowledge. It's a family Halloween trail to solve the Tudor traitor's mystery. The kids will absolutely love it if you're looking for something to do. And if you know of something that's happening, say, in your town or your village that I need to know about and that I need to tell Kent about, I need to sing and shout about it, please do get in touch. I'll add your things to my What's On List. That'll be fantastic. WhatsApp is a brilliant way to get in touch. Store this number in your phone under KMFM 01 227 786 106. You get in touch, I'll play you some tunes. Avicii and Alex Warren's Fever Dream on the way next.

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Kent with me, Claire, playing you Avicii and Wake Me Up on KMFM. Go Chatham Town FC. They beat Brentwood Town 3-0 at home yesterday. Brilliant. And the Jills had a fantastic result. They were away to Rotherham. They beat them 4-1. Fabulous. Kent results all round yesterday. Well done, guys. And if you've been pitch side with the kids this weekend, hopefully you've had lots of wins as well. Right, new music now. This is just brilliant. It's the latest tune from Teddy Swims. If you love it, give it the thumbs up via the KMFM app. This is called Perfect Man on KMFM. There's no

0: on Pop Anthems with Ben Pierce, 7 o'clock tonight. Destiny's Child on KMFM, playing that for Carly in Rochester. Hello, Carly. About to serve up a nice big roast chicken dinner with all the trimmings. 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I made a big roast last Sunday, doubled up, froze half of it. So today is an easy one for me. Just literally have to warm it all up. You can't beat easy dinners. They're the best, aren't they? Right, if you're about to tuck into your Sunday dinner, make sure you make us your soundtrack, okay? Got some great tunes lined up for you. The latest one from Ariana Grande is on the way. A club classic from Daft Punk as well. After Olivia Rodrigo next.
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KMFM, almost 2 o'clock with the home of KMFM Breakfast. Adam is in for Rob with Noomi next week. Going to tell you shortly how they would love to give you £1,000. 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
0: Traffic and travel.
11: Slow on Rochester Bridge, coming across both ways on the A2 between Rochester and Stroud. It's also slow through Wincheap in Canterbury, around 10 to 15 minute delays. Slow on the Sevenoaks High Street, and delays of up to 20 minutes on Southern between Eden Bridge and Godstone. That's due to speed restrictions.
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12: From the Sky News Centre at 2. The Pope is to undergo surgery after a nodule was found on his lung. The 71-year-old says his medical team believe it to be right to intervene, and he's agreed to the procedure. It's understood he'll be treated in Rome between tomorrow and Wednesday. GP Dr Nikita Kanani says it doesn't sound too serious.
13: They're often found by chance, and most of them aren't cancer. They could be old scars from infections or inflammation. What's really encouraging here is the Pope's own description. It's well-defined, it's very early stage. It's clearly localised, and they're exactly the features that doctors would hope to see.
12: At least 12 people have been killed and more than 300 injured in an attack on an airport in Saudi Arabia's capital, Riyadh. Yemen's Houthis have warned airlines and passengers against using Saudi airports and airspace. A 73-year-old man has been charged with murder following the death of a woman near Bristol. The victim, who hasn't been named but who we know was aged 71, was found with serious injuries and pronounced dead in Bradley Stoke at around 2 on Friday afternoon. An investigation's underway after a man was killed by a tiger after getting into its enclosure. Yorkshire Wildlife Parks reassured people that the big cat won't be euthanised. The Defence Secretary says the UK will try to bring our friends back together after a new row between the US and Ukraine. It began when Donald Trump agreed to buy Russian diesel. Volodymyr Zelensky called that weak leadership, prompting Mr. Trump to urge Ukrainians to replace their president. West ratings link the oil deal directly to the upcoming American elections.
2: I think it's just a political reality, isn't it? The cost of living is high on the public's agenda in this country, elsewhere. And no doubt President Trump wants to respond to that. We would obviously prefer a stronger approach on sanctions.
12: And in football, Celtic are top of the Scottish Premiership after beating Motherwell 2-0. The Premier League action is just underway with Palace against Forest and Hull hosting Everton. That's the latest. I'm Barry Weir.
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11: Mostly cloudy with lots of sunny spells this afternoon. Should stay dry as well. Highs of 15 in Raynham and Ramsgate.
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11: Good afternoon, I'm Claire Lawson. It's just gone at 2 o'clock. I'm here to play you some great Sunday songs. Until 4 o'clock this afternoon, Lizzo's on the way, the script as well, after this from the K-pop Demon Hunters.
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Kent's biggest hits are on for your Sunday, hopefully in the sunshine where you are in Kent. The Script and Hall of Fame on KMFM. It's Sunday the 11th of October, downhill to Halloween and then bonfire night and then downhill to the big day, Christmas. I've been saving, okay, since last Christmas for a posh advent calendar. Never had one, thought I really want one this year, and I bought it yesterday. I'm not sure I've ever been so excited for December the 1st so much in my life. I put away £5 every month, okay? Did it secretly, just for myself, and I felt like a kid who'd saved their pocket money for a toy yesterday. It's a beauty advent calendar as well. So annoying, though, that it tells you on the back what's in it. Do you not think that's really silly? I like to be surprised every morning when I open it. No point if you know what's in there, is there? Right, let's head back to Kent's biggest hits. I've got George Ezra's Paradise on the way after the World Cup song from Shakira. This is Die Die.

George Ezra, Paradise on KMFM, home of KMFM Breakfast with Rob and Noomi. Rob is on his holidays now to celebrate his special birthday. Noomi was surprising him all last week for his 40th birthday, which is next week. And the best surprise came on Thursday in the shape have a studio full of Labrador puppies. Oh my goodness. If you haven't seen the footage, if you haven't seen the video yet, you must get to our social pages to have a nosy. They are so, so cute. Rob was over the moon. Get there, have a nosy now at KMFM Official. Then be ready to listen to Adam in for Rob with Noomi tomorrow morning. They'll be back bright and early, 6:30, playing Say It, your favourite describing game, taking you closer and closer to winning £1,000 this month. Set the alarm. They will be back. KMFM Breakfast with Adam and Noomi tomorrow morning, 6:30, here on KMFM.

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Katy Perry on KMFM. Straight into new exciting music from Taylor Swift right now. Apparently this is an upbeat love letter to her husband, NFL star and Cleveland Heights native Travis Kelce. And it's called Cleveland. I think you're going to absolutely love this. 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
1: It's okay, Natasha. 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Happy birthday. 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Absolute perfection, if you ask me. Thank you very much for having us on your special day. Have a good one. And if you are celebrating somewhere in Kent today, happy birthday to you as well. Birthday tunes on the way from Adele, Bruno Mars as well, after Milky and Just The Way You Are next.

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6: Traffic and travel.
8: A2's busy coming across the Rochester Bridge both ways between Rochester and Stroud. Temporary light slowing things down in Ramsgate today. They're on Hearson Road in both directions at Cecilia Road. More temporary lights in Ashford on Chart Road both ways at Brunswick Road. And there's no service on South Eastern today between Tonbridge and London Bridge due to a track fault.
5: 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Traffic and travel.
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9: From the Sky News Centre at 3, the Pope's revealed he's going to have surgery in the coming days to remove a nodule from his lung. He's told worshippers the lump was discovered at a very early stage and the Vatican expects recovery will take around a week. The US Treasury Secretary insists Donald Trump's deal to buy Russian diesel will go ahead despite questions over its legality. Scott Bessent told Fox News the administration already has the legal powers and he insists it'll help bring down fuel prices in America. The Foreign Secretary says he's appalled by an attack on Saudi Arabia's main airport, which has killed at least 12 people and injured more than 300. Iran-backed Houthi rebels have been blamed for the strike in Riyadh. Now Houthi-run television in Yemen is reporting a Saudi strike on Sana'a Airport, although there's been no confirmation from Riyadh. Middle East expert John Stafanakis says Riyadh's airport's been attacked several times in recent days.
10: We thought that this will not occur again, but yet again they targeted the airport one more time, and this time it was unfortunate. So the air is pretty filled with angst and concern and uncertainty about what will come.
9: In sports, I'll have the F1 results in a moment for you. But first, Crystal Palace are leading Nottingham Forest 2-1 at half-time in the Premier League on Forest boss Oliver Glasner's return to Selhurst Park. Manchester City visit Liverpool later in their first match since being found guilty of breaching Premier League financial regulations. Our sports correspondent Rob Harris spoke to Liverpool fans outside Anfield ahead of kick-off.
11: Pure hatred towards Man City is upset. It's not the players' fault, it's not the fans' fault, but they're still going to stick up with their club, aren't they?
12: So will you be chanting about it now?
11: Oh, yes.
13: Oh, yes.
11: percent. Now they get everything they deserve now, City, and hopefully this appeal will finish, and then we'll get everything come back and the asterisks and get relegated and get what they deserve now.
9: And Celtic have moved top of the Scottish Premiership after beating Motherwell 2-0 at Fir Park, and Max Verstappen won the Singapore Formula One Grand Prix ahead of Charles Leclerc. That's the latest time. Barry Weir.
6: 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Kent weather.
8: Mostly cloudy with lots of sunny spells across the county this afternoon. Should stay dry as well. Highs of 15 in Maidstone and Dover.
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8: Just gone 3 o'clock. Sunday afternoon, feet up time, I reckon. Relax and enjoy the Sunday anthems. Dua Lipa and Charlie Puth on the way after this from Becky Hill.

Charlie Puth on KMFM on the 11th of October. It's National Spread Joy Day today, so no walking past people and putting your head down, okay? Head up, big smiles, please. Doesn't take much to give someone a nice smile, does it? Drives my kids mad. They're like, Mom, stop being so smiley to random people that you don't know. I'm just spreading joy, girls, and it could actually make someone's day. So do it today. Go and spread some joy in Kent. And right now, I'm going to spread some joy in the form of Kent's biggest hits. I've got Eminem on the way after this from Cat's Eye. This is Animal on KMFM.

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Less than 3 weeks until Halloween. The pumpkin patches in Kent are calling you already. Spadework PYO Pumpkins is open in Westmorland today. If you fancy a little bit of pumpkin picking in this lovely Kent crisp sunshine, it's a charity pumpkin patch as well. It's free to get in, free parking bonus, food and drinks as well. Wonder if they do pumpkin soup. I love it. And actually, speaking of loving things, we've got something that your kids will love, okay? It's shiny and it'll keep them safe. And I've got details next.

0: 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What's your gut saying? 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

0: 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So that time has come where the darker mornings and evenings have made a return. 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
1: 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Countdown to Halloween now. Scary films are starting to be released. Other Mummy is out this weekend. An eight-year-old girl deals with her parents' marital strife until a terrifying supernatural entity resembling her mum emerges from her closet. Imagine. Too scary for me, I reckon. Verity out as well. It's based on the book by Colleen Hoover. It's a psychological thriller that I read in about 5 seconds flat. Have you seen the film yet? My daughter went last night. Absolutely loved it. You are in for a treat if you are going. Enjoy. Right, next up, David Guetta and Harry Styles. Stay there.
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tune. Outcast, Hey Ya, on KMFM. Enjoy the rest of the weekend. I'll be back next weekend. And keep it here for the Kent Top 40. Jack Burke is standing by. Question is, will Taylor Swift hold on to the top spot for another week? Find out next.

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13: Seven Oaks High Street is very slow right now in both directions. Temporary light slowing things down in Ramsgate. They're on Hearson Road, both ways at Cecilia Road. And buses run instead of trains on South Eastern between Dover Priory and Ashford International due to engineering works. And delays of up to 20 minutes on Southern between Eden Bridge and Godstone.
9: 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Kent Traffic and Travel.
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14: From the Sky News Centre at 4. Donald Trump claims Ukraine and Russia have agreed to stop attacking each other's energy infrastructure. Neither country has yet confirmed the agreement. Volodymyr Zelensky said he'd hold elections if Russia agrees to complete 60-day ceasefire. And he's explained what that all looks like to ABC News.
15: If they want energy ceasefire, we are open for this. Don't attack us. Don't kill our children. We will stop attack your diesel. And I think it's fair. Fair deal.
14: The Ukrainian president's been responding to Donald Trump, who called for him to be replaced after a row over Washington's deal to buy diesel from Moscow. Meanwhile, the Conservative leader thinks that agreement was wrong. Kenny Bednock has said Donald Trump was also not right to blame Volodymyr Zelensky for prolonging the war and to undermine a nation fighting for its right to exist. Elsewhere, the Pope says he'll undergo surgery in the coming days to remove a small growth on his lung. He says was caught early, with the Vatican expecting him to recover within a week. The Iran-backed Houthis in Yemen say the rebel-held airport in Sana'a has been struck. Yesterday, the group was accused of hitting the international airports in the Saudi capital Riyadh, killing 12 people. Moving on to sports afternoon, football in coming up, Formula One right at the end. But first, Manchester City visit Liverpool in their first match since being found guilty of breaching Premier League financial rules. Shane Pinnington is there for us.
16: Outside, ahead of kickoff here, Liverpool were greeted by thousands welcoming their heroes. Meanwhile, on the other side of the stadium, the Manchester City bus snuck in to avoid any pre-match drama, with the home fans who are fuelled by a sense of injustice after the visitors were found guilty of almost all of the 115 charges levelled against them. In the next 3 hours, we'll see just what effect that has had on the City players.
14: Elsewhere, Everton won at Hull 2-1 to remain unbeaten. Crystal Palace beat Nottingham Forest 3-1. Celtic returned to the top of the Scottish Premiership with a 2-0 win at Motherwell. And Max Verstappen won the Singapore Grand Prix for the first time in his F1 career. That's the latest. I'm Barry Weir.
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0: all over the place. Changes everywhere. 13 songs going up, 15 going down, 2 re-entries, 3 non-movers, and 7 brand new songs. Ones that we haven't seen before. One song falling 26 places, another climbing 23. There is a shift in the way that we are listening, consuming music right here in Kent. And between now and 7, we're going to go through it. First though, if you haven't been here for a couple of weeks, little refresher. Here's how it all looks.
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0: Number 4 was one place with Homewrecker in Kent last week. And down 2 for Sienna Spyro's Great Expectations.
2: Major strong.
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0: Taylor Swift. An unexpected return after a wedding and a honeymoon. Takes top spot last week for the first time with Patient Zero.

long is it going to be there? Is it going to be a record breaker? Is it a one-week wonder? Which would be a big surprise, but possible. Is Stella launching a comeback? Is somebody else going to compete for that top spot? All questions shall be answered by 7 o'clock tonight. Welcome to the Kent Top 40. We start with Simple Minds. It's down 26. Beginner Boys.

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0: We'll do brand new Chasing Status in a second. Bruno Mars to play as well. First though, somebody brand new who's playing Coco London just up on the Southeastern in a couple of weeks. She's 19 years old and pushed this to go viral on social media. She's now 2 weeks in to the Kent Top 40. Moolah Jones, and That Ain't You, at 38.
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0: artist called Debbie, called Gone Too Far. On the Kent's Top 40, it's KMFM. 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
0: Has that affected the top of the Kent's Top 40 as well? We have to find out by 7 o'clock tonight. We do have the return of two major artists in Sam Smith and Jason Derulo next.
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1: This week's social trend.
0: I mean, look, all over social media is the traitors, right? And I am hooked. Completely hooked. But for the first time, I think I'm Team Faithful. Every single traitors, I'm like, let's get the traitors to win. But this time, I don't know, they feel weak. They feel down and out. I mean, look, that is Richard's fault. I don't think they actually are ever going to fully recover from that. But also, why recruit Hannah? What is going on? Why recruit the most obvious person who's going to get banished at some point? They always banish the person with the brains. And not being disrespectful to anybody else in there. IQ-wise, I reckon she's probably top of the bunch. No one's competing with her. And now that she's a traitor, like Maya Jammer's doing well, James Acaster's doing well, but there's heat on them. And Miranda, I mean, this is a bit of a spoiler if you're not up to date. Miranda's proving to be quite the traitor hunter. She's watching everything. And she's one of those people that she isn't looking for random clues, like who robbed Ross Kemp's arm. She's looking for like little tells. And I think she might be the one to go all the way because she's going to be right quite a lot. It's the Kent Top 40 with Sam Smith.

0: Jason Derulo, Melody and Michiko. A new entry at 33, Sam Smith just behind at 34. We've got to talk about Glastonbury.
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0: And it's not come from, like, some person told some person told some person that this person's going to be there. This has come straight from the headliner, which I think is hilarious. Basically, we're going to get into it next. But we think the person who's been asked to headline Glastonbury got a bit too excited.
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0: Zella, a new entry with Nicole Kidman at 31, Fontaines DC just behind with Marianne. On the Kent Top 40, there has been a big Glastonbury hiccup.
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0: If you don't want to know, turn the radio down right now. If you got tickets, you're going to go see Sam Fender headline it. Apparently, you got really excited, told his neighbours, and the lineup isn't officially going to be out until next spring. But reportedly, he's just unable to keep the news to himself. And why would you? He's over the moon. Of course he's over the moon. He's going to tell everybody. He's going to be headlining one of the biggest festivals in the world. So everyone knows. We don't know how. I've not discovered where he's got online somewhere or how it's ended up in the news, but he has told absolutely everybody in his vicinity, and it has just spread, and now it's this huge rumour on all official music websites. It's not confirmed. I mean, we'll have to ask Sam Fender. I will check his Instagram and all of his other platforms, but I'm going to imagine that if he did post something, it's been taken down. But he's a bit of a gossip, as we can tell. He's told his neighbours, all of his mates and whatnot. So I think word's going to get around. Can you imagine? You'd be like, oh, well, my friend's dad's neighbour's son, kid's dog's partner. well, they're friends with Sam Fender's neighbours. And they said, it's going to be brilliant if it's true. It's going to be absolutely brilliant, and I can't believe we've now got to wait 7 months until we actually know if Sam Fender is going to be the headline. But apparently, it's all because of Lewis Capaldi. So if it is real, we've got him to thank for it. It's the Kent Top 40. It's KMFM with Tame Impala, up one with Loser at 30.

0: down 4 for Adela and Ain't In LA. 30 to Amy Parla, Loser, up 1 to a brand new peak right there on the Kent Top 40. It's KMFM with a brand new track on next. It's second week in the Kent Top 40. 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
0: Welcome along, just gone 5 o'clock right here in Kent, and welcome to the Kent Top 40, where we are just wondering how long Taylor Swift might be at number one. A comeback that we didn't expect, of course, has put her back at the very top of the chart with a tune called Patient Zero. 1 week in, 1 week conquering. We'll find out if she is still going to be there by 7 o'clock tonight. We have got a brand new artist to talk about. Somebody you might have seen on the TV. First, though, at number 28, it's Ray.
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I can be your angel or your devil. Come back to me. I miss you. Every bad boy needs a good girl.

Blessing, down 3 at 26 this week on the Kent Top 40. Johnny Marr is in the chart. He's from The Smiths. A brand new album has just been released and it's taken him all the way to Wembley. There is one song that I'm pretty sure will be set to feature. It's called It's Time. It plays in a second. First, Miles Smith, who climbs 12 in Kent.

0: going to Wembley. Johnny Marr from the Smiths. It's called It's Time. Number 23 on the Kent's Top 40, down 8 this week. Ariana up 2 and Miles Smith climbing 12 with Stay. Welcome along, it's Jack with you, it's KMFM. And we've got somebody trying out something brand new.
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0: Samba's new musical persona is slightly more emotional and also, I'd say, slightly more rocky. He's definitely got the look right now of a rock star from way back when. You look at him and you're like, yeah, you kind of fit that. He's headlining a rock show in Belgium with Tame Impala. And part of me actually is quite excited to see how it goes down and what it looks like. We'll do My Body Isn't Ready next on the Kent Top 40.
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2: 22.

0: Teddy Swims, down two in the door. On the Kent's Top 40, Samba just behind him. Now, this year, we fell in love with two brand new artists. One called Freya Sky, her track Silent Treatment. And Dasha once ruled the chart with Austin. And they are back in a sec.
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2: 40.
0: Kent not loving Simple Minds. It's down 26 places.
2: 39.
0: A re-entry for Fisher and Florence Amman.
2: 38.
0: Moolah Jones and That Ain't New falling 8 places.
2: 37.
0: Summit brand new from Chase and Status and Debbie gone too far.
2: 36.
0: Olivia Rodrigo's re-entry was Stupid Song in Kent.
2: 35.
0: Bruno Mars also down 19 this week.
2: 34.
0: New from Sam Smith, Constant Champion, its first weekend.
2: 33.
0: The Return of Derulo. It's called Michiko. It's brand new.
2: 32.
0: Fontaine's DC still smashing it. Up 3 with Marianne.
2: 31.
0: Adela's second track in the Kent Top 40. Nicole Kidman.
2: 30.
0: A brand new peak for Tame Impala. Loser.
2: 29.
0: Adela's Ain't in LA falls 4 this week.
2: 28.
0: Down 20 for Ray and her sisters. It's called Joy.
2: 27.
0: A brand new peak for Clooney and Propsa. Good Girl up by 6.
2: 26.
0: Down 3 for Calvin in Kent with Blessings this week.
2: 25.
0: Climbing 12 though, it's huge for Smile Smith.
2: 24.
0: Ariana Grande's Hate That A Made You Love Me climbs up by 2.
2: 23.
0: And Johnny Marr down 8 with It's Time.
2: 22.
0: The Emotional Ballad from Samba falling 5 in Kent.
2: 21.
0: Teddy Swims The Door down by 2 also.
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0: A track called Bad Taste and Dasher before with 82 Chevy, also brand new, both on their first week and a strong debut. At 19th and 18th right here on the chart. It's KMFM with me, Jack. Now, we've got a few things happening. So bear in mind, Miley's falling, Taylor's catalogue is climbing, and we might have a bit of a Boston-based wobble. All that to come next off of Hugel and Ella Langley.
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2: We have a new pop star alert at Bash from Traitors, or Sebastian Croft, I believe is an actual name, or the guy in the green cardigan in episode one. Apparently, he's looking to reintroduce himself. He's had a very successful acting career. Been in Game of Thrones. He was a young Ned Stark. In Heartstopper recently, which I haven't watched, but everyone talks about it. But after The Traitors, the whole point of that for him is to get himself known, and then a massive career change coming. He wants to be an acoustic singer-songwriter. So, as soon as he's banished or murdered, I am kind of intrigued. You know, you look at somebody, you're like, in my mind, that's how you would sound if you sang. There's a question mark, and I actually am quite excited to find out what he sounds like.
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0: Olivia Dean. On KMFM, the Kent's Top 40, up 8 places to be at 14th. It's Jack with you, finding out who this week is Kent's number one. Little fact about Zara Larsson, she loves a smoothie, but that has 19 ingredients in it.
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0: 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Phenomenal. 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
0: The last hour of the charts. We're going to find out who is number one. Is it going to be another week of Taylor Swift? It normally is, isn't it? Last time, wasn't it? I Knew It, I Knew You went on for 8 weeks back to back. It was looking like it could become record breaking. And then it just got overtaken out of nowhere by Cilla Lefty. Is she going to be a threat to Taylor's reign once again this week as she looks to re-dominate autumn? Or is Taylor going to have top spot all to herself? We'll find out before 7 o'clock tonight. At 13, it's Taylor herself.
1: Yeah.

0: Mover at 11, Cat's Eye just behind, and Taylor Swift at 13 as well on the Ken's Top 40. I'm going to say one name to watch out for, because if there's going to be somebody who I think is the underdog but might be competition for Taylor Swift, it's Jamie Miller. If you haven't heard the song, have you been under a rock this week? This guy is back and he is taking over. I want to see where Baby Doll is this week on the Kent's Top 40. First, though, here's the top three from last week.
1: Three. Major strong, strong.
0: Shakira with Die Die in third.
1: Two.
0: Boston slipped down one.
1: Last week's number one.
0: And she's back. Back at the very top, Taylor Swift with Patient Zero, her debut week in the Kent's Top 40, and of course, at number one. KM.

0: up with Alex Warren. Fever Dream falling to, but Emerald Eyes holding strong. Welcome to the Kent's Top 40. It's Jack with you until 7 o'clock tonight, finding out who is our number one this week right here in Kent. With a brand new tune on the way from a very organised, faithful James Blunt next.
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She has momentum. Stop the Wedding. On KMFM, Kent's Top 40, down one from 6th to 7th. Making way for one of my favourite songs of the entire year. You cannot deny this is brilliant. From Jamie Miller, Baby Doll, at 6.

0: entering the world of rock, it seems. Domba with Homewrecker. Up one, Shakira down two. Jamie Miller climbing three to beat a brand new peak this week on the Kent Top 40. Three songs to go. The question is, who takes the throne next?
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14: 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On a

0: She was queen of autumn. All of autumn. She had been number one ever since the season started. Now she's dropped down a place. Leaving Sienna Spyro to compete with last week's number one in Taylor Swift and Patient Zero. This would be the highest Sienna has ever been with any song on any Kent Top 40. It would be huge. But this is Taylor Swift we're talking about. Somebody who doesn't take competition lightly in the music world. And sadly, Sienna didn't go top.
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1: 2.

0: this week's number two, Sienna Spyro and Great Expectation, beaten by the one and only Taylor Swift, Patient Zero, which plays in a second. First, let's recap. Here's the top 20 this week in Kent.
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2: 20.
0: It's been 3 weeks and Teddy Swims is falling. Perfect Man down 8.
2: 19.
0: Brand new Dasher, 82 Chevys at 19.
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0: Followed by Summit from Freya Sky. It's called Bad Taste.
2: 17.
0: The Highest Climber from Hugel is moving to the sun.
2: 16.
0: Ella Langley is climbing once again with Choosing Texas.
2: 15.
0: Falling is Miley and Bass Persuades in Kent.
2: 14.
0: Climbing 8 is Olivia Dean and Man I Need. 14.
2: 13.
0: Bounce Back from Taylor Swift with I Knew It, I Knew You.
2: 12.
0: Cat's Eyes Animal is eyeing a top 10 spot once again.
2: 11.
0: Zara's Larson isn't moving with Midnight Sun.
2: 10.
0: Alex Warren's Emerald Eyes at its peak position.
2: 9.
0: Alex Warren again with Fever Dream falling 2.
2: 8.
0: New from James Blunt, The Faithful with Circles at 8.
2: 7.
0: Ash and Stop the Wedding only falling 1 place.
2: 6.
0: My favourite tune of the entire chart from Jamie Miller. It's called Baby Doll.
2: 5.
0: Die Die, Shakira, Burna Boy falling 2 week on week in Kent.
2: 4.
0: Samba's Home Wrecker also up this week just by 1.
2: 3.
0: Falling is Stella Lefty with Boston now in 3rd.
2: 2.
0: And the highest she's still ever been, Sienna Spyro and Great Expectation.
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0: 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We're all about the pop anthems playlist. 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

Hybrids, and that is Cool On Me at Kent's KMFM. Hiya, it's Ben here, wrapping up your weekend with Pop Anthems, the biggest nostalgic playlist, and the most cute photo of mum and daughter on Instagram. It's gone viral because Beyonce and Blue Ivy have posed together and they look uncanny. The resemblance between the pair of them. Look, I know mum and daughters tend to look alike, but these two, honestly, they're like doppelgangers. Let's play you a Beyonce tune. This is Naughty.

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2: 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Hope you've had a lovely weekend, by the way. Coming up, the biggest nostalgic music fan's dream happened last week. A massive announcement. Two big girl groups teaming up for a massive tour. I'm going to tell you who they are and play a couple of their songs after Girls Aloud and Addict's Party next.
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Love Machine on at Kent's KMFM. Of course, those girls founded on the X Factor. Before the X Factor, we had something called Pop Stars. Do you remember that? And thanks to Pop Stars, we were introduced to Hearsay and Liberty X in 2001. And finally, the two groups are coming together for a massive tour next year. April and May, they'll be playing London on Friday the 7th of May, the O2 Arena. I need to get tickets to this. Sadly though, Mylene Klass will not be joining the Hearsay guys. As she says, it's because of scheduling conflicts. Oh, I'm sure they'll still sound great together. Let's play your Liberty X.

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1: Hey you, it's Ben here for your Sunday night playing Pop Anthems. Hope you've had a good weekend. And we did. And it's all thanks to me. Don't take much credit for coming up with a fun over the weekend in my family. Usually that is all down to my wife, Charlotte. But this time round, I made the plans. And do you know what? Something so good ended up so cheap as well. I'll tell you about it because you might want to do it next weekend after Madonna and Avril Lavigne playing next at Pop Anthems.
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Madonna and Justin Timberlake with 4 minutes on at KMFM. Hiya, it's Ben here, winding up your weekend with the biggest 90s and noughties hits. And I don't know what you got up to this weekend, but me, I came up with the plans for me, my wife Charlotte, and the kids as well, because it was a bit of a tricky one this weekend, because Archie, my little man, he started football and he had a game in Margate, so we had to go there for an hour and a bit so that he could play football. He played very well. So what do we do afterwards? Well, we thought maybe we could go shark tooth hunting again in Herne Bay. But then I saw on LinkedIn a bit of an advertisement from Dreamland Margate, and they have slashed their prices of their ride wristbands for October. So I think it's about £6.50 for a child's wristband instead of nearly £20. And then for adults, instead of £35, it was something like £15. So we had a day out at Dreamland Margate, and they've got that offer on, by the way, all October. So you could do it next weekend and during October half term as well. There you go. I'm literally the money saving expert.

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2: 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We're all about those big 90s and noughties anthems. And if you're loving the playlist this evening, remember, we do this every day from 10 a.m. for a whole hour. And if there's a particular song that you like hearing tonight, if you want to tell us about it, download the free KMFM app and you can hit the thumbs up button on it. 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
2: I truly believe that if you can ignore the fact tomorrow's Monday and the start of another week, this could be your favourite part of the whole week. The best playlist around. 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Hi, I'm Ben.

It will come at you fast if you bought tickets to Ronan Keating at Dreamland Margate. You'll be seeing us live next summer, Friday, the 25th of June. It's going to be some gig, that, on the scenic stage. And these guys, back in the UK at the moment, performing live in Manchester yesterday evening. Tuesday, they'll be at the O2 in London. Have you booked your tickets? Pussycat Dolls, coming up after Ayaz, and this is Replay. Shady.

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2: Hi, it's Ben here, joining you as we see out Sunday with the biggest nostalgic playlist. Thank you for having us on. And back tomorrow morning when you wake up, new me. But the supply teacher's in, Adam joining her all next week as Rob is off to celebrate his 40th birthday. And if you missed the celebrations on the show last week, they really dragged it out. Really dragged it out. 4 for 40. Over every day last week, new me gave Rob a different present to celebrate the landmark birthday that is coming up on Tuesday. He got so much, and you can relive it all right now on our Instagram. 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

Sugar Babes and Round Round on KMFM's Pop Anthems. Hey, thanks for having us on this Sunday night. It's Ben here joining you to see out the weekend. And I feel like everything is now going commercial. Do you know what I mean? Like, even Christmas lights are going to be sponsored this year. You know, they do a big display on Oxford Street. Well, they're going to have a Harry Potter makeover. The Christmas lights will be themed around the new TV show, Harry Potter and the Philosopher's Stone. I still think they're going to look amazing. I'm going to go and see them this year with the kids for sure. And talking of Christmas,

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2: 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And there's one last chance for you to enter a competition to win something amazing to do this Halloween. 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I'm going to give you all the details and tell you where you can go to win for the final time after Mel C and Robbie Williams, rock DJ, plays next.
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1: 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Sorry, I had to do that. Anyway, if you're into Halloween, go now and make sure you enter to win that experience at Fort Amherst on kmfm.co.uk. Right, we're back into the pop anthems with Mike Posner and his Shapeshifters.

0: playing pop anthems loud across Kent. Only the biggest 90s and noughties hit to see out the weekend. And I had a good one. If not, hopefully these tunes just making your weekend end feel that little bit better. Don't worry, another hour coming your way. We're not done with you yet. I have got some massive floor fillers. I've got a couple of huge pop hits and even some artists that played in Kent this summer as well. So relive those summer memories in the next hour of pop anthems coming your way into
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8: And now, the weather.
9: Outside, gloomy skies, a persistent drizzle, and a chilly wind blowing from the west, north, east, and south.
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0: 60 minutes of the biggest 90s and noughties tunes coming your way to wind up the weekend. Let's go with CeCe Peniston, Lady Gaga, and I'm playing NSYNC. You know, the song from Deadpool versus Wolverine.

on Kent's KMFM. Hi, it's Ben Pearce here playing you the biggest 90s and noughties tunes. That's what our playlist is all about until 10 o'clock tonight. And look, if you're already thinking about next year and maybe you're putting together a list of potential New Year resolutions, how about climbing a mountain? Well, it's got easier thanks to British Airways. They'll be launching the only direct flights from London to Kilimanjaro early next year. So if you fancy tackling Mount Kilimanjaro, you could do it thanks to British Airways, couldn't you? I read online earlier, Lee Ryan loves hiking, loves climbing mountains. Who knows, you might find him

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Addis DJ and Better Off Alone at Kent's KMFM. Hiya, it's Ben here and I'm playing Pop Anthems. And maybe something to look forward to at the end of this month. Coming to Folkestone, the Amy Winehouse Band. Now, usually when I look at these things, it's like tribute acts. And I wouldn't normally talk about tribute acts, but in the Amy Winehouse Band are some of Amy's original bandmates. They're performing as part of the Back to Black anniversary tour. It's turning 20 years old and it's a celebration of Amy's life, legacy and music. All thanks to our original band, so it's well worth going to see. And I tell you what, they are the best at playing this song live, aren't they?

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is for everyone that didn't get tickets to see Westlife tonight at the O2 as part of their anniversary world tour. Yeah, 25 years Westlife have been going. This is their final of 3 dates at the O2. I bet those were brilliant shows. You know, maybe it will end up in a cinema like their last gigs did. Right, coming up, back to the pop anthems. A few more left from me, and we'll start with Vanessa Carlton. Make them away.

0: Thanks to Pop Anthems. Hopefully you've had a good one. I'm going to get out of here, but I am back getting you home Monday from 4 o'clock. Remember, you're playing to win £500 just after 5.30 in my Game 5 in time. You're waking up with KMFM Breakfast. It's Adam in for Rob alongside Noomi all next week. And next, we're going back to Kent's biggest hits after your latest news headlines. Don't go anywhere.
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15: From the Sky News Centre at 10, Donald Trump claims Ukraine and Russia have agreed to stop attacking each other's energy infrastructure. Neither country has yet confirmed the agreement. Volodymyr Zelensky said he would hold elections if Russia agrees to a complete 60-day ceasefire, and he's explained what that looks like to ABC News.
16: If they want energy ceasefire, we are open for this. Don't attack us. Don't kill our children. We will stop attack your diesel. And I think it's fair. Fair deal.
15: Meanwhile, the Ukrainian president's been responding to Donald Trump, who called for him to be replaced after a row over his deal to buy diesel from Moscow. In other news this evening, officials in Saudi Arabia say a passenger terminal at its main airport has been struck less than a day after another attack. At least 12 people died in Riyadh yesterday, with Iran-backed Houthi rebels being blamed for the strike. The Pope's going to have an operation to remove a growth on his lung. The pontiff says the nodule was found at an early stage and he will go into hospital next week. On to sport now, and Manchester City eased to a 3-0 win at 10-man Liverpool in their first game since being found guilty of breaching Premier League financial rules. Erling Haaland was among the second-half scorers for the leaders after Ryan Gravenberch was sent off for the hosts. Unbeaten Everton climbed to fifth with a 2-2 draw at Hull. Celtic returned to the top of the Scottish Premiership with a 2-0 win at Motherwell. The champions ended a run of three straight defeats in all competitions before the international break. Boss Martin O'Neill says it was an excellent display.
17: I thought that we tried to create, which we did do. We could have scored a lot more goals as well too, but overall performance was terrific.
15: Elsewhere, Celtic are 2 points clear of Old Firm rivals Rangers. And Red Bull driver Max Verstappen has a second successive Formula One victory in a week after winning the Singapore Grand Prix. That's the latest. I'm Daryl Jackson.
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2: Outside, gloomy skies, a persistent drizzle, and a chilly wind blowing from the west, north, east, and south.
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18: From the Sky News Centre at 11, the Ukrainian president says he supports the energy ceasefire announced by Donald Trump but wants more details. Vladimir Zelensky insists he's ready to stop strikes on Russian energy facilities if Moscow does the same. Just days ago, Donald Trump agreed a diesel deal with Moscow, leading to a row with Vladimir Zelensky and calls from the US president for him to be replaced. US Treasury Secretary Scott Bessent is defending the administration's agreement with Vladimir Putin.
19: President Trump, they came into office with a mandate to work for the American people, and this is good for the American people, and bringing these diesel prices down.
18: In other news, a tanker is said to have been involved in an incident off the Omani port city of Sohar in the Strait of Hormuz. The UK Maritime Trade Operations has reclassified it as an attack, saying the tanker was struck by a drone. A 73-year-old man has been charged with murder following the death of a woman near Bristol. The victim, who was aged 71, was found with serious injuries and pronounced dead in Bradley Stoke at around 2 o'clock on Friday afternoon. The Pope says he'll have surgery in the coming days to remove a small growth on his lung. The 71-year-old says doctors have recommended the operation and he's agreed to go ahead with it. On to sport, Manchester City were 3-0 winners at Liverpool in their first match since being found guilty of breaching Premier League financial rules. Erling Haaland scored and praised his teammates and their supporters.
1: That's part of Man City and every single fan. I think this is a lovely moment which will stay with us for a long time when it comes to the feeling after the game. And it was tough and it was hard. But again, we show amazing character.
18: Elsewhere, Everton drew 2-2 with Hull, while Crystal Palace beat Nottingham Forest 3-1. In the Scottish Premiership, Celtic moved 2 points clear at the top after a 2-0 victory at Motherwell. That's the latest. I'm Daryl Jackson.
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1: There's a lot we're told about bladder leaks. We're told that it is something to be ashamed of, but it means that you have to stop doing the things that you love. But it means weakness. Really? Tena Discreet Ultra Pads offer award-winning bladder leak protection and are now thinner than ever, with a discreet fit offering up to 12 hours of dryness. It's time to rethink bladder leaks. Visit tena.co.uk/woman. 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
17: From the Sky News Centre at midnight. Donald Trump claims Ukraine and Russia have agreed to a 60-day energy ceasefire. The announcement comes a day after the president blamed Volodymyr Zelensky for attacking diesel facilities in Russia and contributing to the global shortage. Meanwhile, Conservative leader Kemi Badenoch says Mr. Trump was wrong to make a deal with Moscow to buy diesel and to blame Mr. Zelensky for prolonging the war. At least 12 people have died and 300 have been injured in strikes on Saudi Arabia's main airport. Houthi rebels, who are backed by Iran, have been blamed for the attacks. But the group now claims an airport in Yemen has been hit in response. Military analyst Robert Clark says it's likely tit-for-tat strikes will continue.
18: It's this campaign now of the Houthis trying to really constrict the Saudi Arabia political will to carry on fighting against the Houthis, targeting airports, targeting the oil infrastructure, making it economically basically unviable to continue their campaign against the Houthis.
17: Police have launched a murder investigation after a man was stabbed to death outside a pub in Birmingham. The victim in his 20s died in a car park of the Beggar's Bush pub in Sutton Coldfield in the early hours. Sport, and Liverpool suffered their first Premier League defeat of the season in losing 3-0 at home to Manchester City. The hosts had Ryan Gravenberch sent off in the second half before conceding goals. Boss Andoni Ayirella describes it playing in two different matches.
19: One game until the 62nd minute, I think, no, where we received the red card, and another game after the red card. And I think we've been the best team in the first game, let's say, and they've been better, no, when we've played with 10 years.
17: And only Iraola there. It was City's first game since being found guilty over 100 breaches of financial regulations. In the Scottish Premiership, Celtic's 2-0 win at Motherwell returned them to the top of the table, and Max Verstappen made it back-to-back F1 wins with victory at the Singapore Grand Prix. That's the latest. I'm Daryl Jackson.
15: More of Kent's biggest hits. KM.

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